Yeah, put your phone on D&D. 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See how free that makes you feel.

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Radio Nova.

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It's all right. 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One nation. 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

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I mean, if you

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1: 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That's not a banger track. 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That's not... I know.

0: Radio Nova.
1: 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Like no other, flawless. Absolute.

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1: 6 years old, staring at my nose in the mirror, trying to dip my toes in the mirror.